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if we look to the answer as to why for so many years we achieved so much, prospered as no other people on earth, it was because here in this land, we unleashed the energy and individual genius of man to a greater extent than has ever been done before. Freedom and the dignity of the individual have been more available and assured here than in any other place on earth. The price for this freedom at times has been high, but we have never been unwilling to pay that price. Those who say that we're in a time when there are no heroes, they just don't know where to look. The sloping hills of Arlington National Cemetery, with its row upon row of simple white markers bearing crosses or stars of David, they add up to only a tiny fraction of the price that has been paid for our freedom. Each one of those markers is a monument to the kind of hero I spoke of earlier. Their lives ended in places called Belleau Wood, the Argonne, Omaha Beach, Salerno, and halfway around the world on Guadalcanal, Tarawa, Porkchop Hill, the Chosin Reservoir, and in 100 rice paddies and jungles of a place called Vietnam. Under one such marker lies a young man, Martin Treptow, who left his job in a small town barber shop in 1917 to go to France with the famed Rainbow Division. There on the Western Front, he was killed trying to carry a message between battalions under heavy artillery fire. We're told that on his body was found a diary. On the flyleaf, under the heading My Pledge, he had written these words: America must win this war. Therefore, I will work, I will save, I will sacrifice, I will endure. I will fight cheerfully and do my utmost as if the issue of the whole struggle depended on me alone. We must realize that no arsenal or no weapon in the arsenals of the world is so formidable as the will and moral courage of free men and women. It is a weapon our adversaries in today's world do not have. It is a weapon that we as Americans do have. Let that be understood by those who practice terrorism and prey upon their neighbors. As for the enemies of freedom, those who are potential adversaries, they will be reminded that peace is the highest aspiration of the American people. We will negotiate for it, sacrifice for it. We will not surrender for it now or ever. We are Americans.

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We the people from far and wide

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We the people, created equally, stand for justice for the least among us.

And a blessed morning to each and every one of you on this downhill Thursday TG. Yes, indeed. All right. Nice to have you aboard. Thank you for joining the party. Always a stone cold blast when we're hanging out with each and every one of you on your radio station. That's right. Cruising92.com, and it belongs to Y-O-U. On this downhill Thursday, well, let's kick it off and do it. You know what? We're going to do a little potpourri on Thursday. Yes, indeed. Van the Man, Morrison. Talk about that brown-eyed girl.

Mr. Tommy James and the Shondells.

Little Eva and the Locomotion right here on a downhill Thursday. And I think we got the doors open to the diner. Yes, the Doo-Wop Diner is now officially open, and so are the phone lines.

That's it, baby. The doo-wop diner is wide open, and so are the phone lines at 856-602-0537.

0: This is Bob Bosco, and I'm having a snack here on the Doo-Wop Diner with big-time chef Lou Costello. The musical meal here on WVLT is definitely 4 stars, so stay tuned for more.
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So, hope to see your face in the place. It's Halloween night, October 31, 6 until 10 p.m. at St. Margaret Regional School Gym. Folks, this has got a great dance floor. You're going to love this. And costumes are optional. So if you're feeling it, get dressed up. We'd love to see you on Halloween night, October 31.

They are the Buckinghams, Dennis Trufano right there, and I've had the pleasure of working with the Buckinghams. And Dennis, good times, man, good times. Yes, indeed. All right, phone lines are open, 856-602-0537. My buddies, the Turtles, Flo and Eddie.

And that was a big show to open up the season in Wildwood. I think it was late in the month of April. We had some great acts, and the Turtles were there. One of them, that was just one of the groups. I think we had five groups. Anyway, you know, you're in the dressing room, you're hanging out, you're telling jokes, and so we get ready to go, and Flo, which would be Mark, Flo says to me, "Louis, stay close to the station, to the stage." And I thought, "Uh-oh, what's all this about?" I go, "Why, everything all right?" He goes, "Everything's right. Everything is good." He said, "Just follow my lead. It's going to be great." I had no idea what he was doing. But we had been clowning around in the dressing room and having a good time. He's a great guy. And that particular song, Happy Together, right? And they're halfway through the song. And Flo looks down and goes, "Get up here. Get up. Hurry up. Get up here." Because I always had a mic in my hand because I'm the MC. And I can't understand why he wants me on stage. But up we go. He says, "You're singing." And I thought, "What?" And he goes, "It's easy. You just got to go, ba ba ba ba, ba ba ba ba." I had more fun that night. You can't believe it. I'm telling you, it was just terrific. Just terrific. Those guys, all of those groups, were just a pleasure to hang out. And many of them wound up on the stage with them, and these are great memories, no matter what. Great memories that will live until the golden telephone rings, if you know what that means. In the meantime, a request for Mr. Kenny Vance singing with Mr. Johnny Maestro.

0: Kenny Vance, Johnny Maestro, two of the greatest ever. And how about that harmony?
1: Johnny Maestro!
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0: Listen up, folks. You can see this on YouTube if you want to. You get up on YouTube and you just plug in Kenny Vance, Johnny Maestro. And they're doing that Everly Brothers song, Let It Be Me. Absolutely knocked out harmony. Kenny and Johnny are the only ones on the stage. They're each sitting on what looks like a bar stool, and they're singing the song together. Fabulous. Just absolutely fabulous. Wow. All right. A little thing I have to tell you. I almost forgot. Tomorrow, I will not be with you. We're not doing the show on Friday. Only because, ladies and gentlemen, as I continue to get older, I'm talking to more doctors. And months back, I had cataracts, and they did both eyes, and I'm seeing great. But you always have to have that follow-up stuff, and that's what I have to do tomorrow, all right? A follow-up to my cataract surgery. So I'm very sad to tell you that tomorrow I will not be with you. The Doo-Wop Diner will be closed, but it will be open on Monday. All right, so stick around for that, and I thank you for being patient with that. And the music will continue with that. Oh, you know what? I want to do this for you. I'm finding this stuff, and I'm really enjoying it, and I hope you are too, because this is stuff that it's new stuff, but it's old type of music. All right, and. This is by the Valeros. Valeros? Yeah, Valeros. And the song is called Back to a 60s Dance Night. Come on and dance with me. How about that? Well, let's give it a spin.
1: And now, the Nickel Tones.

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Yes, the Nickel Tones. good stuff, man. I'm following this stuff by accidentally finding it. And I think it's very nice, quite frankly. And I hope you're enjoying it as well. So, and the phone lines are open, 856-602-0537. All right, 0537. And a little Motown, of course.

0: Oh, you got to love that Motown sound. Jimmy Ruffin right there with a giant, giant hit record. I'm telling you, that was a killer record. What becomes of the brokenhearted?
1: This is Joe C. Jones, and I'm hanging out here with my pal Lou Costello at the Doo-Wop Diner.
2: Hey, everybody, this is Tommy James, and you're listening to Lou Costello.

All right. Poppy Love, Little Jimmy and the Rivers right there. All right. And it is, let's see. Oh, phone lines? Yes. Oh, we got them. 856-602-0537. I'm going to play something for you soon that I think you'll find interesting. But in the meantime, we got a request for this. I haven't played this in a while. This is a nice song. The group is known as The Blue Lights. The Blue Lights. And they're doing a little something called Darling Forever.

The Blue Lights. How about that? Man, that is good stuff. Good stuff. And let's see. Oh, we'll send this out to the captain, Captain Ron, because he's a big fan of Rochelle and the Candles. I got to believe that he might not know this one. We'll see.

Rochelle and the Candles. Our listener says, on dialing that number of 856-602-0537, Louis, I said yes, I've got to have the Rivieras. Oh, no sooner said than played.

Now, tell the truth. Did we not have great music when we were growing up? Oh, nothing like it. I mean, absolutely nothing like it. It was the best. And we were in the best of times. Yes, indeed. And that's where I stay. I don't want to move. I want to live right here. But all of this great stuff. So, once again, a reminder that yours truly has to go see the eye doctor tomorrow. So I will not be here, and the doo-wop diner will be, the doors will be locked, but only for tomorrow. I will see you again on Monday. All right? So keep that in mind. And if you want to get a request in before the noon hour, I would suggest you start making the call, because I do have to do that eye doctor thing tomorrow, and I won't be here. All right, here's the deal. I think most of you people at some time or another have heard Honky Tonk by Bill Doggett. Honky Tonk by Bill Doggett. It's an instrumental. Ah, nay, nay. It also was a song that had words. Here it is.

There you have it, and oh wow, Bill Doggett Honky Tonk with lyrics, with words. Yes, indeed. And for some reason, and I kind of like it, quite frankly, because I discovered this thing on YouTube, and you folks out there have really embraced it, and we've got another request. The song is called "The Girl Who Called the Radio Every Night." How about that? And here it is.

The girl who called the radio every night. At 10 o'clock, by the way. good stuff right here. Good stuff. You wonderful folks out there. You great audience. And I obviously, you can't see me. I'm in my own studio. But if it was ever a situation where you could see me, you're going to see a permanent smile on my face because you folks make it so wonderful. You really do. I'm telling you. This is one of the greatest audiences in all of my years in the radio business that I just thank you so much. I really do. You just make it a pleasure. You really do. You make it a pleasure for me to do what I always hoped to do but never thought it would happen. And then it did, thanks to my pal, Heisky O'Rooney McValdios. Oh, yes. All right. Once more on this Halloween, folks, because I'm going to keep reminding you, you know, because believe it or not, not everybody listens to the radio at the same time. So we have to do this stuff so people can hear what's happening out there in radio land. Now, this is going to happen on Halloween night. Halloween night. It's Saturday night, October 31. Halloween. The hours will be starting at 6 and go till 10 p.m. It is a Halloween dance party with costumes optional. And it's all hosted by a St. Margaret's Council Knights of Columbus. So join us for a night of great music, folks. Dancing and community fun. It's going to be a good time. Yours truly, on the wheels of steel. 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Or you can text Jody, and she's looking forward to this. She's a big part of this whole deal. So send her a text, 609-221-1836. That text again, 609-221-1836. BYOB and BYO food. All right. Pack a picnic. What's it say here? Pack a picnic and your favorite adult beverages provided. Snacks, drinks, paper products, and utensils. You got it all. Folks, you got it all. You can't miss this deal. And costumes are optional, and I got the music spinning. You got to get out there for this. Saturday, October 31, Halloween night, St. Margaret's Regional School Gym, Woodbury Heights, New Jersey. Now make it a date and don't, whatever you do, don't be late. All right? Okie dokie. And this is an oh wow. Seems like we always go to Pittsburgh every day. I like that. This is Mr. Jimmy Beaumont and the Skyliners. And this is rare. It's an oh wow. And it's called End of a Story. End of a Story.

that's a Skyliner Jimmy Beaumont. Oh, wow. On the request line for the Great Northeast, Philadelphia, these are the Whispers.

0: They are the Whisperers for the Great Northeast right here at Cruisin'92.com. 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
1: In my darling,
0: Wilmington, Delaware, looking for the moon glows. You got it.

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And we go back, back, way back for the very talented Miss Jo Stafford, and doing a tune way before the Duprees ever did it

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How about that? Dig this. The Nutmegs. Ship of Fools.

0: wonderful request. Pittsburgh once again, and the Jaggers. And then on that particular cut, Donna Groom was, you could hear her voice singing. That was Donna on that cut of It's Gonna Take a Miracle, and I'm on the outside looking in, a beautiful blend of two songs. And Donna from the Skyliners was asked to do that part when they cut that record. How about that? All right, that's going to do it for me, boys and girls. I'll see you on Monday. All right, diner will be will not be open tomorrow, but tomorrow Monday we'll be back. We'll do it all over again. Heisky, what do you think? 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
1: Live, love, laugh, and be happy. 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

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As we drove on through the rain, as he listened, I explained, and he left me.

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